Steve Nelson Bill with a broken heart. Did you ever leave Woodstock falling apart? You was doing all right.

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See you at the bar, you was hardly talking. That's when I knew that your heart was scarring. Friends to lovers need a part to star in. Like, wait, babe, let me ask your pardon.

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Cause I'm sipping pro, yeah, that meth is pro. 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Oh, they acting up, get your weapons wrong.

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We've made a mutual agreement and I think at last we both seen the light. The proper food and drink I shall give him that he may do his job successfully and render every organ of his body

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And it was raining like a movie, and it was hard to look away. And as we spoke to one another, we held our

upon all nostalgia. But it's not just up to me. Hats of straw and beats of strength could be all there was to see. Should there ever be a question if we will leave this place or when, it just goes without saying, we'll never work in this town again. And we'll have sunshine filtered through the faces of the fall, and I feel so

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And it was hard to look away, and we shrugged to one another.

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And that's a long, long time. And if by chance that I do, would you be gone? If you speak to me in Latin, as a cloud appears in spring, undulatus aspirata, as such a charming dream. And it was raining like a movie, and it was hard to look away. And as we spoke to one another, we held our gaze.

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But it's not just up to me. Hats of straw and feet of strength could be all there was to see. Should there ever be a question that we will leave this place or when, it just goes without saying, we'll never work in this town again. And we'll have sunshine filtered through the faces of the fall. And I fell so very hard for you. And we'll have sunshine filtered through the faces of the fall. And I could not find that.

the movie. And it was hard to look away and we shrugged to one another.